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Why? 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

Cincinnati's Q102. Man, oh man, is it perfect weather for a nice outdoor festival with the family. Since Italia is still going on tonight at Harvest Home Park off North Bend Road until 11. And tomorrow from 1 to 8, tons of great Italian food.

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1: Cincinnati's Q102. I'm Dana. Saturday night question. Is there such a thing as too much good weather? No, definitely not. Partly cloudy tonight, low 53. Sunny tomorrow, 75.

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Cincinnati's Q102. I'm Dana. I'm headed out. I hope you enjoy this beautiful weekend. I'll leave you with Alex Warren. They say

0: doing the prize patrol for our grand prize winner for the best summer ever. Woo! Here in Mason at the Cintas headquarters.
1: Aaron of Loveland, Ohio, you are the grand prize winner of the best summer ever.
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0: doing the prize patrol for our grand prize winner for the best summer ever. 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Here in Mason at the Cintas headquarters.
1: Aaron of Loveland, Ohio, you are the grand prize winner of the best summer ever.
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1: Benson Boone, Beautiful Things.

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Call your bluff, better cite the source. 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
1: 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And you drove down there from Mason, right?
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7: 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One guy made it home. 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

0: we are out doing the prize patrol for our grand prize winner for the best summer ever. Woo! 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
0: And then trip number three, a sail away on a four-night Virgin Voyages cruise. 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
1: Cincinnati's Hit Music. It's Q102. I'm Freddie Mac. Thanks for having us on this Sunday morning. Hopefully you're enjoying your weekend. Hopefully you're enjoying this weather. We appreciate you for letting us be a part of it.
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But also, more importantly, June is Q102 Listener Appreciation Month. We want to show you how much we love you for listening because, I mean, you could be doing anything else. 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
1: Snatcher.
2: Where are you hiding that thing?
1: Yeah, you big snatchy snatch snatcher snatch.
2: Snatchity snatch-a-may.
1: Yeah, you need to stop it, bad boy. I don't like it.
2: Well,

Yeah, a lot of people say LOL or LMAO. And we know that's a lie. You're not laughing out loud. You're not rolling on the floor laughing. I'm going to start a new thing, salts. Smiled a little bit, then stopped. Yeah,

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1: You're going to be cool at some point in your life. You just are. You don't know. It might only last a weekend. But
2: Dua Lipa suing Samsung over unauthorized use of an image.
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4: That your sneezes are real.
3: Okay.
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4: Very. I can't help it.
0: Q102.
2: Where Cincinnati comes for what's next.
6: Two guys drove to work. 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One guy got a ticket. 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One guy wore a seatbelt. One guy didn't. One guy made it home. The guy not wearing his seatbelt didn't. Don't risk it. Click it or ticket. 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
1: So they're coming out with a Blu-ray DVD for K-Pop Demon Hunter. 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So, yeah. Who has a DVD player still? I'm sure people do. I don't mean it like that. I just haven't seen one in a while. Cincinnati's Q102.

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1: Yeah, you need to stop it, bad boy. 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
2: Well, you'll...

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That is a breakup song. That is a come get your stuff because I'm a nice person, kind of. Q102. 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
1: 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We're so excited to just shower you and say thank you. 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
1: Yeah, you need to stop it, bad boy. 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

0: doing the prize patrol for our grand prize winner for the best summer ever. Woo! Here in Mason at the Cintas headquarters.
1: Aaron of Loveland, Ohio, you are the grand prize winner of the best summer ever.
2: I can't believe this. I cannot believe it. 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
1: Trip number one, Harry Styles in London.
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So this past week, Tom Hanks and Tim Allen reunited in London for the launch of the new Toy Story 5 movie, the premiere of it and everything. It's going to be in theaters June 19th, more than a month away. Excited for that to be a big kid again. Q102.

If you saw him, you might recognize him if you watched the show Euphoria. He was in season 2. He played the character Elliot. His name is Dominic Fike. He's singing Baby Doll on Q102, Cincinnati's hit music.

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2: Where are you hiding that thing?
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1: Yeah, you need to stop it, bad boy. I don't like it.
2: Well, you'll like

0: One of the Real Housewives got on Instagram the other day and tagged Rihanna, and Rihanna responded. This was her video.
1: I just realized that we still haven't had any new music from Rihanna. My favorite, my girl, my queen, still no new music. I'm feeling really sorry for myself because I just listened to her entire playlist and I want more.
0: Yeah, Whitney Rose, you're not the only one. And here's my honest opinion on Q102. It's Freddie Mac. We're not getting any. We're not getting any. And if we do, great. I guess I'm trying to, like, reverse psychology it.

0: know, no matter how much you think you've got things under control, sometimes the day gets away.
1: Yeah, some of you are making deliveries.
0: Good doggy. Hey, good doggy.
1: Others are putting out fires.
0: Grab the hose and ladder. It's a 4-alarm, baby.
1: And some of you are making the rest of us look better.
0: Jeff, hey.
1: What? You said a little off the top.
0: That's why we invented the Jeff and Jen podcast.
1: Yeah, it's the Jeff and Jen morning show on your schedule.
0: No matter what time you wake up.
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1: 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Prizes must be picked up within 10 business days of winning, and you're only eligible to win once per day. 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
0: Karma takes all my friends to the summit. Karma is the guy on the

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1: Yeah, you need to stop it, bad boy. I don't like it.
2: Well, you

It actually feels like Zara Larsson is taking over. One of the biggest pop stars hit like a new stratosphere of fandom, I guess. She's on the way next with new music called Midnight Sun. Cincinnati's hit music. We are Q102. Happy

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2: Yeah, you need to stop it, bad boy. Huh?

Yeah, so by the time you hit your early 30s, you're starting to prioritize sleep over plans, at least according to these research studies that I found. Yeah, social lives kind of take the back seat over sleep. Yeah, it depends on the day. You know what? It depends on the invite. It depends on the event. Because sometimes it's worth losing your sleep. I'm talking to everybody that went to see Russell Dickerson last Thursday night. You know what I'm talking about.

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2: Yeah, you need to stop it, bad boy.

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And it makes complete sense. Olivia Dean just taking over. Olivia Rodrigo got an album out this summer. It's the year of Olivias. Q102.

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Yeah, so it's been like a year-long process for these guys to, between writing the song and tweaking the lyrics and recording, mixing, mastering. Now we have it. It's a year-long process for just this one song. That's how much intention they put into making their music. One Republic. It's called Need Your Love on

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Summers on Cincinnati's Q102. I'm Stephen Lewis as we hang on to the remnants of an absolutely gorgeous weekend in and around the tri-state area. Get outside and enjoy it while you can. Here's Olivia Dean.

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You know, life's full of all kinds of great mysteries, like what is at the bottom of the deepest parts of the ocean, who built the pyramids, and are Bruno Mars and Rosie really dating in secret? Things we'll never know on Cincinnati's Q102. I'm Stephen Lewis. He's Dominic Fike. Here's Baby Doll.

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I'm Stephen Lewis. 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

Thanks for spending your Sunday afternoon with me. I'm Stephen Lewis on Cincinnati's Q102. So Memorial Day weekend is come and gone, and the rain kind of prevented a lot of people from opening their pools. But hopefully this weekend it was warm. You got a little pool time in. Nothing wrong with that. Nothing wrong with this either. Sam Fender, Olivia Dean, Rain.

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of people wanted Justin Bieber and Hailey to their marriage not to last and him to get a divorce. Well, now the divorce train has moved over to Millie Bobby Brown. They want her to divorce John Bon Jovi's kid because of the habits he has. No offense, but considering there are rumors that his dad wouldn't allow people to even look at him when he walked by, are we really surprised by that? Harry Styles' latest American Girls Now, Cincinnati's Q102.

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I'm Stephen Lewis. Thanks for spending the end of your Sunday afternoon with me, wrapping up a gorgeous weekend. 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

Leon Thomas wrote a bunch of songs, including stuff for SZA. Now he's doing his own thing. That's Mutt on Cincinnati's Q102. I'm Stephen Lewis. Teddy Swims, Once Upon a Time. A little playing a little college football in Georgia. Decided to go the music route. It's worked out pretty well for him. He'll be in Columbus coming up in September. If you want to get an idea of what that live show might sound like, you can go back and watch the American Music Awards from last Sunday, where he performed Mr. Know-It-All. See?

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1: 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I don't like it.
2: Well, you'll like Second Date Update. 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Brand new, 7:50 Jeff and Jen.
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1: Yeah, you need to stop it, bad boy. I don't like

Q102, I'm Stephen Lewis. Pete Davidson used to have a lot of tattoos all over his body. I say used to because he spent hundreds of thousands of dollars to get rid of them all. I wonder if Post Malone will go down that road anytime in the near future. Maybe not the body tattoos, but is he still always tired, or should that one come a-rough his eyes?

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Sign up and get all kinds of cool stuff and, you know, be a best friend. It's the cool thing to do. 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
1: Yeah, you need to stop it, bad boy. Huh?

So there's a lot of rumors that Rihanna working on some new music. Last thing she did was off the Black Panther Wakanda Forever soundtrack, but we'll see what happens. She just put out a new line of her Fendi brand, so who knows what Rihanna's up to these days. Teddy Swims doing his thing. Lose Control, Cincinnati's Q102. Something's

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1: Seriously, you don't like the Wincinnati? 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